0: Got ready for the night in. She's heading for the light. But she sees the vision going. Copping line after line. See how she looks like trouble.
1: See how she looks like trouble.
0: See how she dances and.
1: See how she dances and.

0: Got ready for the night in. 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But she sees the vision going. Copping line after line. See how she looks like trouble.
1: See how she looks like trouble.
0: See how she dances and.
1: See how she dances and.

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And would you save my soul tonight? Would you tremble?